he's a hell of a guy. Let me tell you why. He's the epitome of neighborly. My friend Pat, he's a hell of a guy. 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He drips personality. My friend Pat, he's a heck of a jewel. You should watch him go. 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

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It's all we got. 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

0: So, Lur, what the hell is going on? 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Your side of the crowd's all lively, and I got a bunch of snoozers.
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0: Your side's all, what's going on?
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Little scraps that were left for me, tax free rap expenditures. I'm not Oprah, down a few, hip hop, chump, I'm the view. I'm not an entrepreneur, super, super.

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Iodine, nitrate, activate. Like your radio, the only difference is I transmit sound. Balance with some balance, then you add a little talent in. Careful, careful with those ingredients. They can explode and blow up if you drop them and they hit the...

is composed of at least three fundamental particles, protons, electrons, neutrons. 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Neutrons don't follow either. Neutral in the middle. Only no apologies. 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
1: Yo, Sims, kill these fucking niggas, man.
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In the midst of a murder scene, eyeing up a course, you endorse whatever they feed to you. And of course, your support will only deceive people when it's forced. 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

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Tell them that I'll never listen. You shouldn't have told me to tell you this wasn't one of reasons. 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Tell them I'm a G. Tell them I'm a be here. My soul is never to leave. Never will I sell my soul.

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I'm no joke. Cooking up the baseline and sent Cooper Sun from the side of the street. Shine pimp, divine listen, divine pimp. And try and lift them high, yet they try sticking modified chicken. Go figure. No, never been a hoe, nigga.

Speak, speak, speak, speak, speak, speak, speak, speak, speak, speak, speak, speak, speak, speak, speak, speak, speak, speak, speak, speak, speak, speak, speak, speak, speak, speak, speak, speak, speak, speak, speak, speak, speak, speak, speak, speak, speak, speak, speak, speak, speak, speak, speak, speak, speak, speak, speak, speak, speak, speak, speak, speak, speak, speak, speak, speak, speak, speak, speak, speak, speak, speak, speak, speak, speak, speak, speak, speak, speak, speak, speak, speak, speak, speak, speak, speak, speak, speak, speak, speak, speak, speak, speak, speak, speak, speak, speak, speak, speak, speak, speak, speak, speak, speak, speak, speak, speak, speak, speak, speak, speak, speak, speak, speak, speak, speak, speak, speak, speak, speak, speak, speak, speak, speak, speak, speak, speak, speak, speak, speak, speak, speak, speak, speak, speak, speak

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Window K, I spliff in the booth. 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
1: 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I know I'm not perfect. 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